0: the end, I'ma ride with you. 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
1: Yeah. Cross my heart, hope to die. This is a ride or die. You can confide in me, there's none to hide, and I swear.
0: 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Swear most likely.

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9: 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Dermin Kivashak Mishon.

0: What's up, y'all? This is Jack Harlow.
1: With your loving on me.
0: That's right.
1: With your loving on me.
2: Hey, it's Teddy Swims.
3: This is Post Malone.
4: 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It ain't like I can make this kind of mess all by myself.
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0: 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Csillagullás a Pannon Rádióban.
1: Come to MIB's. 1997. Will Smith, Man in Black.

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Yeah, yeah, yeah. 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Yeah, yeah. 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

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Yeah, she got what everybody likes. 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I know that your man took flight, yeah, yeah. 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I saw you at your worst, still think you're the best. 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
1: Yeah, this for the West Coast CD. 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
1: John 3:16, for God so loved the world and he gave his only begotten son that whosoever believe in him shall not perish but have everlasting life. 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
1: You gotta ask me. Yeah, I'm going to the party, but I'm not going to make friends.